if you're traveling in a train to the south in a deep winter. Ask him discreetly, maybe what I meant for him, but

go down fast on a slope. Every morning, 9 p.m. a blank paper scratch with a pen. The only thing that is changing, the wrinkles on my hand. 'Cause I'm bitter alone on the

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You know that I'm not able to get angry. Pouring milk into my tea, the cookies are sugar free. The only thing I want to do is enjoying the view, 'cause I'm bitter alone on the continental way.

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Freeze a frame of our moves the same, wish we can continue right behind the bush. You'll stay with me, I know this, but not because of all my earthly

somewhat poured in the mold. Hold my hand, we'll pick my plantation of vases for a bouquet of soul. Life will be dipped at the cut of a rim. Take it as filth to the rim, as in brim. Squeeze your stoop by Betty Boop, then make camel alphabet soup and spell plump ones within. Forward march is the same when transistors will play. Coming to bed is the move. Dolby sound will be thin top crown when I put the needle into your

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The next day, then you hook up. Everything is vain, that's the beauty of everything. Find a book on how to paint. Take your brush and take your pigments. Everything in vain. Growing up trying not to see the jokes like you're still at 22. Everything is vain. That's the

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And the next day I'll be in love again. Everything in vain. Try not to sing too silly jokes like you're 22.

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Comic books, the songwriting, do your best and what you love for a living. 'Cause everything is vain.

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0: 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It's too much and it all goes too fast, to the point where sometimes my vision blurs, just like when you're in a car and you try to count the trees on the side of the road. 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Is it a good night in bed? 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Or a good song stuck in your head? Are you there? Well.
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Yeah, I remember when I dream, picturing the life I know I could be living. Though it seems I have to play these cards that I've been given. It's giving up just ain't an option, it's often that I'm being tested by the actions that I'm offering. In the face of contrast to who I truly am, I've replaced the past, now I have a new plan. I face the mask in the mirror and it's clearer that my soul has been a favorite.